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2: 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Sauk County Dairy Breakfast is Saturday morning from 7 until 11 at Windy Ridge Farm on County Highway G in Hill Point. 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The Marquette County June Dairy Breakfast is Sunday morning from 7 until noon at the Kempley Sod Farm on State Road 23 in Endeavor.
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3: Scattered showers this evening, then clearing, mid-50s. West winds 15 to 20, decreasing later this evening. Tomorrow, sunshine, 79. Tomorrow night, mostly clear, 60. Saturday, rain possible in the afternoon, 78. Saturday night, scattered showers, 53. Sunday, sunny, 71. Sunday night, mostly clear, 50. And for Monday, sunny, 74.
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2: In Game 5 of the Stanley Cup Final between the Golden Knights and the Hurricanes, Las Vegas scored first, but Carolina responded.
3: Theodore helps move it up the boards, but not out. Carolina can keep it in. Ehlers with a shot direct in front. He scores! The captain! It's five games! It's six goals in the Stanley Cup Final! Oh, captain! Jordan Staal has tied it, and this place has gone bananas! What a series!
2: You heard it all on the Hurricanes Radio Network. After the first period, the Golden Knights and the Hurricanes are tied at one. In Major League Baseball, the Dodgers lead the Pirates 7-4. It's the bottom of the seventh inning. The Orioles are up on the Mariners 7-5, top of the seventh. In the WNBA, late in the fourth quarter, where the Fever lead the Sky 96-92. Caitlin Clark, 26 points and 9 assists. Late in the third, Liberty up on the Dream 80-63.
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5: Scattered showers this evening, then clearing, mid-50s. West winds 15 to 20, decreasing later this evening. Tomorrow, sunshine, 79. Tomorrow night, mostly clear, 60. Saturday, rain possible in the afternoon, 78. Saturday night, scattered showers, 53. Sunday, sunny, 71. Sunday night, mostly clear, 50. And for Monday, sunny, 74.

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2: Scattered showers this evening, then clearing, mid-50s. West winds 15 to 20, decreasing later this evening. Tomorrow, sunshine, 79. Tomorrow night, mostly clear, 60. Saturday, rain possible in the afternoon, 78. Saturday night, scattered showers, 53. Sunday, sunny, 71. Sunday night, mostly clear.

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3: At the Stanley Cup Final, it was all Hurricanes in the second period against the Golden Knights.
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5: Now fighting for it behind the net is Martinuk. Back across, they score! Oh, here comes the Hurricanes! It's 3-1! I'm trying to call the goal right now, and the Canes have a 3-1 lead! Sebastian Aho, how do you do?
3: You heard it all on the Hurricanes Radio Network. The third period is about to start as Carolina leads Las Vegas 3-1 in Game 5 of the Stanley Cup Final. The World Cup continues with South Korea and Czechia. They are scoreless in the 13th minute, but earlier today, Mexico defeated South Africa 2-0 in Group A to win the opening match of the 2026 World Cup. In baseball, the Dodgers beat the Pirates 8-6.

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3: Variable cloudiness, temperature falling to the mid-50s. West winds 5 to 10 miles per hour. Friday, sunshine 79. Friday night, mostly clear 60. Saturday, rain possible in the afternoon 78. Saturday night, scattered showers 53. Sunday, sunny 71. Sunday night, mostly clear 50. And for Monday, sunny 74.
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2: At the Stanley Cup Final, it was all Hurricanes in the second period against the Golden Knights.
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4: Now fighting for it behind the net is Martinuk. Back across. They score! Oh, here comes the Hurricanes. It's 3-1. I'm trying to call the goal right now. And the Canes have a 3-1 lead. Sebastian Aho, how do you do?
2: You heard it all on the Hurricanes Radio Network. The third period is about to start as Carolina leads Las Vegas 3-1 in Game 5 of the Stanley Cup Final. The World Cup continues with South Korea and Czechia. They are scoreless in the 13th minute, but earlier today, Mexico defeated South Africa 2-0 in Group A to win the opening match of the 2026 World Cup. In baseball, the Dodgers beat the Pirates 8-6.

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2: Variable cloudiness, temperature falling to the mid-50s, west winds 5 to 10 miles per hour. Friday, sunshine 79. Friday night, mostly clear 60. Saturday, rain possible in the afternoon 78. Saturday night, scattered showers 53. Sunday, sunny 71. Sunday night, mostly clear 50. And for Monday, sunny 74.

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2: At the FIFA World Cup, out of Group A, South Korea took the lead in the 80th minute and held on to defeat Czechia 2-1. Earlier today, Mexico defeated South Africa 2-0, also out of Group A. USA will be taking on Paraguay on Friday at 9 Eastern, and you can catch all the action on Fox TV. At the Stanley Cup Final, the Hurricanes defeated the Golden Knights 4-2 in Game 5. Canes captain Jordan Staal scored his 6th goal of the Stanley Cup Final. The Canes are one win away from their first Stanley Cup since 2006. Game 6 will be on Sunday. In the WNBA, Asia Wilson had 32 points and the Aces beat the Fire 105-89. Caitlin Clark, she had 32.7 rebounds and 10 assists as the Fever defeated the Sky in overtime 114-106. Baseball, the Dodgers outscored the Pirates 8-6.
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7: Variable cloudiness, temperature falling to the mid-50s, west winds 5 to 10 miles per hour. Friday, sunshine 79. Friday night, mostly clear 60. Saturday, rain possible in the afternoon 78. Saturday night, scattered showers 53. Sunday, sunny 71. Sunday night, mostly clear 50. And for Monday, sunny 74.

Pops Farmer's place to go. 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I'm tired of talking, man. 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

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Thunder Country. 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
1: The Carolina Hurricanes took care of business at home.
2: And this one is over. We don't get the official horn. Now we do. Carolina, 4-2 winners in Game 5. They take a 3-2 series lead. And we will talk to you in Sin City. I know they like gold out there, but a big piece of silver is waiting for Carolina.
1: You heard it all on the Hurricanes Radio Network. That Game 6 will be on Sunday. At the FIFA World Cup, USA will be taking on Paraguay on Friday at 9 Eastern. And you can catch all the action on Fox TV. On Thursday, out of Group A, South Korea took the lead in the 80th minute and held on to defeat Czechia 2-1. In baseball, the Dodgers took down the Pirates 8-6. I'm Monty Bolaños.
3: Variable cloudiness, temperature falling to the mid-50s, west winds 5 to 10 miles per hour. Friday, sunshine 79. Friday night, mostly clear 60. Saturday, rain possible in the afternoon 78. Saturday night, scattered showers 53. Sunday, sunny 71. Sunday night, mostly clear 50. And for Monday, sunny 74.

0: 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From the Fox Sports Studios in Los Angeles. Here's Monsi Bolaños.
1: The Carolina Hurricanes took care of business at home.
2: And this one is over. We don't get the official horn. Now we do. Carolina, 4-2 winners in Game 5. They take a 3-2 series lead. And we will talk to you in Sin City. I know they like gold out there, but a big piece of silver is waiting for Carolina.
1: You heard it all on the Hurricanes Radio Network. That Game 6 will be on Sunday. At the FIFA World Cup, USA will have their first match on Friday against Paraguay at 9 Eastern, and you can catch all the action on Fox TV. On Thursday, out of Group A, South Korea took the lead in the 80th minute and held on to defeat Czechia 2-1, while Mexico shut out South Africa 2-0. In baseball, the Dodgers outscored the Pirates 8-6. Shohei Ohtani hit his 13th home run of the season, but left in the 7th inning due to left knee inflammation.
3: Variable cloudiness, temperature falling to the mid-50s. West winds 5 to 10 miles per hour. Friday, sunshine 79. Friday night, mostly clear 60. Saturday, rain possible in the afternoon 78. Saturday night, scattered showers 53. Sunday,

sunny 71. Sunday night, mostly clear 50. And for Monday, sunny 74.

0: 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From the Fox Sports studios in Los Angeles. Here's Monsi Bolaños.
1: And the Carolina Hurricanes took care of business at home.
2: And this one is over. We don't get the official horn. Now we do. Carolina, 4-2 winners in game five. They take a 3-2 series lead. And we will talk to you in Sin City. I know they like gold out there, but a big piece of silver is waiting for Carolina.
1: You heard it all on the Hurricanes Radio Network. That Game 6 will be on Sunday. At the FIFA World Cup, USA will have their first match on Friday against Paraguay at 9 Eastern, and you can catch all the action on Fox TV. On Thursday, out of Group A, South Korea took the lead in the 80th minute and held on to defeat Czechia 2-1, while Mexico shut out South Africa 2-0. In baseball, the Dodgers outscored the Pirates 8-6. Shohei Ohtani hit his 13th home run of the season, but left in the 7th inning due to left knee inflammation.
3: Variable cloudiness, temperature falling to the mid-50s. West winds 5 to 10 miles per hour. Friday, sunshine 79. Friday night, mostly clear 60. Saturday, rain possible in the afternoon 78. Saturday night, scattered showers 53. Sunday, sunny 71. Sunday night, mostly clear 50. And for Monday, sunny 74.

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0: 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Here's Monsi Bolaños.
1: The Carolina Hurricanes took care of business at home.
2: And this one is over. We don't get the official horn. Now we do. Carolina, 4-2 winners in game five. They take a 3-2 series lead. And we will talk to you in Sin City. I know they like gold out there, but a big piece of silver is waiting for Carolina.
1: You heard it all on the Hurricanes Radio Network. That Game 6 will be on Sunday. At the FIFA World Cup, USA will have their first match on Friday against Paraguay at 9 Eastern, and you can catch all the action on Fox TV. On Thursday, out of Group A, South Korea took the lead in the 80th minute and held on to defeat Czechia 2-1, while Mexico shut out South Africa 2-0. In baseball, the Dodgers outscored the Pirates 8-6. Shohei Ohtani hit his 13th home run of the season, but left in the 7th inning due to left knee inflammation.
3: Variable cloudiness, temperature falling to the mid-50s. West winds 5 to 10 miles per hour. Friday, sunshine 79. Friday night, mostly clear 60. Saturday, rain possible in the afternoon 78. Saturday night, scattered showers 53. Sunday, sunny 71. Sunday night, mostly clear 50, and for Monday, sunny 74.

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0: 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Here's Monsi Bolaños.
1: The Carolina Hurricanes took care of business at home.
2: And this one is over. We don't get the official horn. Now we do. Carolina, 4-2 winners in Game 5. They take a 3-2 series lead. And we will talk to you in Sin City. I know they like gold out there, but a big piece of silver is waiting for Carolina.
1: You heard it all on the Hurricanes Radio Network. That Game 6 will be on Sunday. At the FIFA World Cup, USA will have their first match on Friday against Paraguay at 9 Eastern, and you can catch all the action on Fox TV. On Thursday, out of Group A, South Korea took the lead in the 80th minute and held on to defeat Czechia 2-1.

0: while Mexico shut out South Africa 2-0. In baseball, the Dodgers outscored the Pirates 8-6. Shohei Ohtani hit his 13th home run of the season, but left in the 7th inning due to left knee inflammation.
1: Variable cloudiness, temperature falling to the mid-50s. West winds 5 to 10 miles per hour. Friday, sunshine 79. Friday night, mostly clear 60. Saturday, rain possible in the afternoon, 78. Saturday night, scattered showers, 53. Sunday, sunny 71. Sunday night, mostly clear 50. And for Monday, sunny 74.

0: Friday. I thought this week went by faster than past weeks have. Whether that's good or bad, I don't know.
1: Yeah, what does that mean?
0: Stormy week.
1: Yeah.
0: But a nice Friday on tap for us. Hope you're getting ready for a good weekend. A weekend where we don't have as much going. I thought last weekend was our last weekend like
1: no.
0: that.
1: This is the last in weekend. Preparation for our really big week we have coming up next
0: yes.
1: week.
0: So it'll be good. We've got a T-ball game. It's only 45 minutes tomorrow. They did not have their practice yesterday because of the weather.
1: Right. So they're going
0: watch
1: out.
0: A game.
1: They're going out with no practice, Reed. What
0: yeah,
1: do you think?
0: They've had about 30 minutes before their first game here. So.
1: Oh, my gosh.
0: It should be. It's always
1: so
0: entertaining.
1: It's cute, though.
0: It's very cute. Yeah, it's four, 5, and 6-year-olds is
1: okay.
0: the group that.
1: So is
0: Grant
1: this.
0: Is
1: this. No, Grant can do it one more year.
0: This
1: right?
0: can do one more year.
1: Okay,
0: yep.
1: okay.
0: Yep, they'll do one more year, and then they move on to the next one. So,
1: Grant and Brielle will never be in the same T-ball field.
0: Yeah, he was asking me about that. I said, you will not. You will, I think, be moved
1: up. Just miss
0: up.
1: It, yeah.
0: But that would be strange to have, you know, because he is so much older. You know, you don't
1: He's
0: want...
1: He's only...
0: It's the 2.5 thing, though. It's
1: correct.
0: The same thing with my brother. It's like you could hit that 3-year window... Even if it's technically only 2.5?
1: The way it falls, too, like Brielle's birthday is in October. So
0: right.
1: she misses going to kindergarten by a month.
0: Exactly.
1: So then it makes it seem like a whole year longer. Mm-hmm.

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You should hear her talking to her mama on the phone. I love it when she raps.

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You should see her smile when she holds a baby.

Dylan Scott and My Girl, Thunder 100.1, today's Hot Country. All right, welcome into Friday. What a week it's been. The temperatures, the storms, all of that stuff. But here we are. We've got sunshine in upper 70s today. Showers likely, possibly a thunderstorm tomorrow afternoon, but mostly sunny, low 80s. Sunny and 70 on Sunday, sunny and low 70s on Monday, which I'm ready for. Like, cool off here a little bit, a little refreshing weather. Not just sweating if you're breathing outside. 6 months later, here's Megan Maroney on Thunder.

0: Hey, it's Reed and Chelsea. Reed, this weekend is the last weekend to think about what you're doing for Father's Day next week and get your stuff in a row so you don't have to deal with it during the week next week. Reed, what are you thinking for Father's Day? What would you like?
1: Chelsea got me a new wallet. She was going to surprise me with it, but I found it, and I needed it badly. My other wallet was a disaster. It was just peeling. It was ugly, and our son, Grant, goes, can I have it?
0: Of course he did.
1: Collector, so I said, yeah, sure, you can have it. He's like, really? He's like, this is yours. I said, open it. There's nothing in it.
0: Mm-hmm.
1: So that's my, I don't need a gift.
0: Right.
1: You know what I would like, and I'm not saying this just to be silly. Mm-hmm. You and I were going to go out to eat. We're going to do lunch this week, and then the storms, we're like, we got to get home.
0: Yeah.
1: How about we go out for dinner, you and me, at a place of my choosing?
0: Okay.
1: It'll be a place you like. I haven't decided yet. How does that sound?
0: Okay.
1: Maybe my dad could watch the kids for a couple hours.
0: Yeah.
1: I would like to do something like that. I don't want anything to be too too crazy.
0: Mm-hmm.
1: I have got to tell you that a lot of these guys, they don't want to be with their family.
0: You know,
1: they want to go golf. They want to go fishing, whatever. And I'm not, that's neither right nor wrong.
0: Right.
1: But I would like to be with you, and then with the kids is awesome.
0: Yeah.
1: But, you know, we talked earlier this week about the whole should restaurants have an adults only section?
0: Yes, we did.
1: So I would... In a case like this, that's where I would like it. And you say, well, it's Father's Day. You're supposed to be with the kids. Nah, it's my day. I put up with a lot. Not as much as a mother.
0: I did get a spa day, but we'll see what we can do.
1: You got a spa day?
0: No, I said I didn't.
1: You did not? Okay, I was going to say, I don't remember. I didn't schedule it for you. Usually I'm the one who schedules Chelsea spa days for her, so.
0: Okay, Fred,
1: moving
0: on.
1: Father's Day weekend, though. It's going to be nice next weekend. Do we have any concept of it?
0: You know, it's going to be cooler next week, maybe that will carry into the weekend. But
1: the 70-degree dew point.
0: Yeah, whoa.
1: Miserable.

0: Reed and Chelsea with you. Chelsea, Knicks, Spurs.
1: Holy cow.
0: It's 3-1. Chelsea watched the first bit of the game with me the other night, and it was such a blowout. And then
1: I was like, I'm sorry, I'm done with this.
0: Biggest comeback in NBA history.
1: Also, T-Swift was there.
0: NBA Finals history.
1: Have you met Jerry Seinfeld? I believe it's NBA history.
0: No, it's got to be NBA Finals history.
1: Oh, we better look.
0: 29 points. People come back from teams come back from more than that. Yeah, Jerry Seinfeld there though. I mean, you had it was Celebrity Row was pretty crazy. Now I feel like celebrities are less of a big deal than they were when you and I were kids. I feel like in the 90s and in the early 2000s, that was like a bigger deal than it is now. But it was still kind of interesting when they would have a guy inbound the pass and he'd be like, oh, there's Spike Lee, who's famous at these games. But like, there's Ben Stiller. You know, you just would see these.
1: I did see Ben Stiller there,
0: There's a Kardashian there, I think. I don't know their names, but.
1: I wouldn't expect you to know their names, Reed.
0: But she was just sitting there and I was just like, you recognize these faces.
1: Wow.
0: You ever watched a game? Let's go different though. Have you ever watched a game like a Brewer game or a Packer game and like you see someone in the stands you know on TV? I've had that a couple times. I'm like, I know that guy.
1: Really?
0: Yes. They're just sitting there. They don't know they're on TV. Just cut to a wide shot.
1: So the next game is?
0: Next game is tomorrow night at 7:30. And we went from this thing being tied up and the Spurs back to home court advantage to it's 3-1. I mean, it's so, but I expect Spurs to win tomorrow night. And then the Knicks will win at home. That's what I expect. And there are Knicks fans hoping that that's how it goes. Because they want to celebrate it in New York.
1: Yeah.
0: If I'm a Knicks fan, I'm like, you win wherever you need to.
1: Yeah.
0: You win wherever you can.
1: No, it's true.
0: But it is cool, you know, when you win on your home floor.
1: Imagine all the Knicks fans flying down there. Oof.
0: The thing I want to take us back to as Bucks fans is, you know, they lost the first two games on the road. And I remember being so sad as a Bucks fan, being like, what a run. But, you know, are we ever going to make it back? I vividly remember going on the elliptical the next day after they were down 0-2. And I was just like, man. And then they won four straight. And that was the Bucks in six that lives on forever. So
1: that is a very famous chant.
0: Very famous chant.
2: 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So swing.

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3: 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We don't get the official horn. 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Carolina, 4-2 winners in game five. They take a 3-2 series lead. And we will talk to you in Sin City. I know they like gold out there, but a big piece of silver is waiting for Carolina.
2: You heard it all on the Hurricanes Radio Network. That Game 6 will be on Sunday. At the FIFA World Cup, USA will have their first match on Friday against Paraguay at 9 Eastern, and you can catch all the action on Fox TV. On Thursday, out of Group A, South Korea took the lead in the 80th minute and held on to defeat Czechia 2-1, while Mexico shut out South Africa 2-0. In baseball, the Dodgers outscored the Pirates 8-6. Shohei Ohtani hit his 13th home run of the season, but left in the seventh inning due to left knee inflammation.
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0: Reed and Chelsea with you. Why is it that the airplane and the airports give us such great content, so many real life situations?
1: Oh.
0: There's something about an airplane specifically. I've got something here.
1: Yeah, I was like, we have not flown in quite some time, so.
0: But we do a lot of stories about airlines and airplanes because I think you have a lot of people in a small space. There's not much to do. And just people's idiosyncrasies
1: come
0: over
1: out.
0: The course of 2 hours,
1: three, six hours.
0: Yeah. Like you start to see this. So there's a viral social media moment about a man trying to close the window shade of a woman seated in the window seat. And it has reignited the great airplane etiquette debate across LinkedIn and Reddit and all these things. You know, travelers arguing the same question. Who controls the shade? Is it the person who paid for the window seat or the person around them who wants to sleep?
1: Oh, my gosh.
0: I've always thought it's the person at the window, that gets to make that call.
1: Yep.
0: Now, what can be difficult is the last flight I was on was with Grant, and he kept wanting to put the shade up and down, up and down, up and down. No. It was very, very
1: That's
0: sunny.
1: Not good for people.
0: And I was like, buddy, we got to sort of pick where this is going to be at. Travel experts at Good Housekeeping land squarely on the window seat passenger controls it. But you have to be considerate. Now, I've had this too, where I would like to look out the window, but if it's an early morning flight,
1: no,
0: then I feel bad because you have people trying to sleep at 6 a.m. Mm. But I kind of want to watch. I'm up.
1: I just, you know what I do? I actually do watch. I watch to make sure we're doing okay.
0: Well, if you watch out of fear, I watch out of interest. But I do know that I've been blessed to fly enough in my life where now I sometimes I will just, if it's an airport I've flown out of a lot, like I just sleep. I'll sleep, take off.
1: I'm always on alert, Reed.
0: What? When was it? Was it your sister? We did a family vacation a while back, and I think I slept through the landing or something.
1: Oh,
0: Brielle and
1: yes.
0: I did.
1: Yes, you both did.
0: And I remember waking up, and she was looking at me. She's like, how did you just do that? I said, do what? She's like, you just slept through the whole landing. I was like, I guess I did. I said, I think I felt it land. She's like, you were passed out.
1: Oh, my gosh.
0: And my daughter next to me, I had to sit next to Brielle because she was having a
1: fit.
0: Not even a fit. Just she was going to do her thing, and she wasn't listening to Mama. So I can sleep through most of that, where if you get turbulence with Chelsea, you're just going to start to see a little white knuckle on the armrest.
1: And oh, Chelsea I'm sweating.
0: You still get nervous.
1: I'm sweating.

0: Hey, it's Reed and Chelsea with you. Oh, right, Chelsea. NFL 18-game season likely pushed to 2028, not 2027. The thinking was we had this last year before they would go to an 18-game season.
1: Yeah.
0: Commissioner Roger Goodell has been pushing to expand this to 18, but the new update from Mike Florio of Pro Football Talk is very improbable. The league hits it in 2027, so they're trying to target 2028. 17-game season, 18-week schedule, because everybody gets a bye week. Do you care about an 18th game? Does it matter to you either way?
1: I thought there was pushback from the players.
0: Oh, yeah, the players. You know, it just, you add an 18th game to all these, because it was 16 games not that long ago. And
1: I mean, that's a big difference.
0: Well, if you go for two extra games a year over a 10-year career, right, you know, you're missing an entire season of

0: you know, season plus of pay. So now the NFL owners, the idea would be they have to give more of the money. They've got to offer more things to the players, less padded practices and things like that. I have a tough time as a fan not wanting more football. But I will say, week 17 last year was pretty boring because everything was figured out. Now, I don't know if that, you would just think it would get more boring the more games you add.
1: That's a good point, Reed.
0: You know, 16 is not enough. I don't know, 16 could create chaos. But 17, we kind of knew where things were at. I don't know if you added an even number. I don't know. I haven't done the math. I haven't thought about it
1: well,
0: that
1: deeply.
0: Well,
1: they want it to land on President's Day or
0: and then
1: whatever
0: you get
1: it
0: that
1: is.
0: Holiday Monday that most off. People still work. People go, we'll get the national holiday. People will be working. Most people still working.
1: Yeah, I mean, are schools closed? I
0: no,
1: don't remember that.
0: I don't
1: that.
0: Think so.
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5: Today, sunny, 78. Winds west at 5 to 10. Tonight, increasing clouds, 50. Saturday, chance for afternoon showers and thunderstorms, 79. Saturday night, partly cloudy, 52. Sunday, sunny, 69. Monday, sunny, 73.

Country music news. All right, let's talk about Cole Swindell bringing his heartbreak and his happiness together in his new song called Girl Dad. And he posted on Instagram, if my dad could see me now, I'd like to think he'd be proud of where I am in my life, especially these last few years. If I could update him on what it all looks like these days, what would I say? And the message includes what appears to be the beginning of the music video for the song, as Cole's bus stops at the cemetery where his father's buried. Cole's dad died unexpectedly in 2013, and that did inspire the huge 2015

0: You Should Be Here. And then Cole married Courtney Little in June of 2024. They welcomed their daughter, Rainey, in August of last year. So, Girl Dad coming out in its entirety next week on Friday, June 19th, from Cole Swindell.
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0: Chris Young until the last one dies. Thunder 100.1, today's Dot Country. Kenny Chesney back there too with Summertime as we are full on into it. 12 days into June. And let's not let this month go by too quick here. Enjoy all these weekends that we get. Sunny in upper 70s today. Some showers likely. Maybe a thunderstorm tomorrow afternoon into isolated tomorrow night before sunny and 70 on Sunday. Jordan Davis is on tap. Morgan Wallen, Chase Matthew, Thunder 100.1.
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0: Reed and Chelsea with you. This makes me sad, and I just don't think it's, I think it's wrong. I'm all for teaching kids lessons, but this seems like it goes too far. And I'm thinking about, you know, we got Wisconsin softball state going on. You've got baseball state that's coming up. So there was this undefeated lacrosse team, Chels, that was out in Massachusetts.
1: Okay? Lacrosse team, okay.
0: Undefeated boys lacrosse team out in Massachusetts. Headed to the state semifinal. They were forced to forfeit the game after a photo surfaced of graduating seniors appearing to smoke cigars after their graduation ceremony. The school district moved to bench multiple players over the photo, and rather than play shorthanded, the team chose to forfeit. Players are now disputing the school's account, some claiming the cigars were not real cigars.
1: Oh my gosh.
0: Now, if these kids are 18, by law they could do it. Now, if you say, well, there's a code of conduct
1: there
0: for
1: is.
0: Athletes. But I have to say, to force them to forfeit a game like that.
1: What was the game?
0: It was their state semifinal game. They were two wins away from state champions. And again,
1: holy
0: they were
1: smokes.
0: Undefeated. So they were headed towards probably a state title. And the question becomes, you know, does the punishment fit the crime? Is this too extreme? And where's the line between school discipline
1: tough.
0: And then some, you know, kids... Don't always make great decisions, but to take that away from them, the school, the parents, everybody like this.
1: Can't believe it was posted. Was it posted or?
0: Yeah. And that's where too, you know, kids, you gotta be smart. Like you're at a party, you know, A, do only things you should do, but B, you know, people walking around with their phones and all that stuff. Now, if they're-
1: They didn't follow the code of ethics though, Reed.
0: And I don't want to say that if anyone snitched, like that's, you know, because you can have pictures taken of things that it's important for people to be held responsible. This is some cigars at a graduation, though, and they're going to loot. They can't play the game. That just feels.
1: Yeah. No, I understand that.
0: But I also appreciate, it's tough. It's a tough one. I appreciate how it's like you got to have rules and you got to adhere to the rules.
1: Yeah.
0: But when I saw this, I really felt bad for everybody involved.
1: Yeah. Wow.
0: And,

0: That, but that's a tough one. That's not an easy one. You can make a case for either side.
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2: Here are some of the stories we're working on at this hour. The Big Top Parade will celebrate America's 250th birthday tomorrow at 11 a.m. in downtown Baraboo. The 35th Sauk County Dairy Breakfast will be held tomorrow at Windy Ridge Farm, hosted by the Luxon family on County Highway G in Hill Point from 7 a.m. until 11 a.m. And the victim of the fatal UTV crash in Marquette County earlier this week has been identified. The Marquette County Sheriff's Office said 63-year-old Mark Steffen in Montello died after it was determined he drove off the road, going into the woods and hitting multiple trees. Sunshine today with a high near 78, and tomorrow chance for showers and thunderstorms and a high near 79.

0: Hey, Sri Chelsea with you. What you got, Chelsea?
1: Please talk about that meeting we had the other day.
0: I did a lot of the talking.
1: So sometimes in the afternoons or whatever, Reed and I have meetings and we both attend. And in this meeting, Reed, I don't know what you had. You had some, I don't know what you had for breakfast that day. But it was like, blah, blah, blah. Like he was
0: can
1: just
0: ask
1: talking.
0: Any of our coworkers, I get going sometimes.
1: You were going.
0: It's like drinking out of a fire hose.
1: And I know, and I haven't seen that level of doing that in a while. And it was like, he talked like 70% and me maybe 30. And I like couldn't get a word in.
0: I tried to offer you the opportunity, but if Chelsea takes a pause to collect her thoughts, I'm like, oh, she's done. And Chelsea doesn't like that. And I've been told by many people, you know, just because someone pauses doesn't mean they're done talking.
1: Right.
0: So I try to not, like today, I'm trying not to jump on you.
1: And then you said, well, look, we got somewhere in the meeting.
0: I did say that, yes.
1: And I...
0: It's hard because if Chelsea kind of goes, you know, I couldn't... You wouldn't stop today. And then my response is, well, at least we got somewhere. You know, like, we just... That's kind of the give and take.
1: The zing-zing is
0: yeah,
1: what's going on.
0: Yeah, the zing,
1: on.
0: The zing. But I... Sometimes I... My zing's a little more like a zap, you know?
1: Oh, yeah.
0: So Chelsea's like zing-zing, and I'm like, pow.
1: Yep.
0: And then I got to pull that back sometimes. But I can get going. I don't have... I've never had a problem talking.
1: Really?
0: Yeah, when we did our wedding, my speech
1: oh,
0: on video,
1: my gosh.
0: It's sunlight when I start and it's dark when I finish. And that's not an exaggeration, of which you and our brother-in-law reminds me of on occasion. Joe even got after me on that a little bit.

She's Chelsea Amreed. So the Packers got involved. This House Judiciary Committee had a big hearing on Wednesday, whether the NFL is abusing its 65-year-old broadcast antitrust exemption, the Sports Broadcasting Act of 1961. The committee's report claims the league is harming fans by hiding games behind these expensive paywalls. To watch the full 2020

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1: Oh my gosh.
0: Which totaled $575 to $780. I don't know if that depended on which plan you got or if you did the 1 month at a time or however you did it. But Wisconsin Representative Scott Fitzgerald is leading the charge. The Green Bay Packers publicly defended the law, warning that losing it would force them to compete against the Yankees and Lakers for TV money and could threaten their long-term future. Goodell declined to testify. He is the man in charge, the commissioner of the NFL. As Chelsea and I like to say, Packers radio games for free, preseason all the way through.
1: Yeah.
0: So keep that in mind. Although
1: radio, baby.
0: You can't have the Super Bowl, I think, on your local radio unless you're like Milwaukee or Green Bay.
1: Okay.
0: Because they have the rules with Westwood One.
1: Okay.
0: I have to say that in order to watch the full season, I mean, that means you're watching games coast to coast, which I don't do. You know, I watch the game that's on Fox. Sometimes that is a terrible Vikings game against the Texans when I'd much rather watch Rams 49ers.
1: Yeah.
0: But you get the noon game you get, and they think that you'd probably rather watch this. It's like, no, not really.
1: But the idea is you don't have to pay for everything all the time.
0: Right, but I'm just saying that that number of almost $800, that would mean that you'd be able to watch every game.
1: No,
0: it's not like I can watch every Major League Baseball game. It's not like I can watch every NBA game.
1: Yeah.
0: But it will be interesting to see where the future goes on some of this stuff, because I have to say that NBC, you know, saying, well, you know, we should have games be on a broadcast network. But then you put games on Peacock. You know, this whole UFC thing at the White House. Have you heard about this?
1: No.
0: White House lawn? Well, they're going to, I think it's on a streaming package. They're not going to put it, I think it's on like Paramount Plus. They're not going to put it on CBS. And there's
1: Jeepers.
0: Some people criticizing that. And my whole thing is, if these networks are going to put it behind a paywall, then what's the difference between you and Amazon? What's the difference between you and Netflix?
1: Yeah.
0: Like, if you're going to say, no, we should be able to broadcast it, then you got to keep it on broadcast. Because if you're going to put it on your own streaming platform, then what difference does it make to me?
1: Wow.
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3: 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In Division 3, it'll be Lomira and Spooner and New Holstein with Lodi. 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The Sunday leg will have Wisconsin Dells at Reedsburg and Montello at Poinette. 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
5: Today, sunny, 78. Winds west at 5 to 10. Tonight, increasing clouds, 50. Saturday, chance for afternoon showers and thunderstorms, 79. Saturday night, partly cloudy, 52. Sunday, sunny, 69. Monday, sunny, 73.

0: Country music news, you know, these singers, they get the attention, but the band behind them, amazing musicians and people dedicating their life to music. Here's what Hardy had to say about his band.
1: The band is awesome. I have two guitar players and a drummer, and man, they are all unique in their own way. And I have such a great relationship with my guys. We've been through a lot, and we've had to have like sometimes like difficult conversations and things like that, but they always resolve. And I think that just builds for like a really strong relationship. So I can't say enough about how great our band is on stage and off.
0: That's pretty neat. You can hear his appreciation in his voice. There's Hardy.
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6: 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New age progression photos have been released of James Yablonski, a Reedsburg, Wisconsin boy who has been missing for nearly 3 years. The photos from the National Center for Missing and Exploited Children were shared ahead of the three-year anniversary of his disappearance in Sauk County, which falls on Saturday, June 13th. The photos show the first age progression image of him, showing what he may look like today at the age of 16. Yablonski went missing in 2023. His family believes he took the family car and drove to Devil's Lake State Park. A power outage took out the NOAA weather radio transmitter in Baraboo on Thursday. The National Weather Service said technicians were working to restore station KHA-47. However, the National Weather Service did not have an estimate on when the transmitter will return to service. The victim of the fatal UTV crash in Marquette

County earlier this week has been identified. The Marquette County Sheriff's Office said 63-year-old Mark Steffen of Montello died after officials determined he drove off the road, went into the woods, and hit multiple trees. His body was found around 4 Monday morning near the intersection of Fern Drive and 22nd Lane in the town of McCann. The investigation is ongoing. Now you're up to date. I'm Kevin Kellogg, Magnum Media News.

Ray, Dustin Lynch, and Jelly Roll, Thunder 100.1. It's today's Hot Country. Sauk County Dairy Breakfast coming up tomorrow. In the morning, I think we're going to be good. There's some showers and thunderstorms likely tomorrow afternoon, but the 35th Sauk County Dairy Breakfast, Windy Ridge Farm, hosted by the Luxon family in Hill Point, that goes from 7 to 11. All these dairy breakfasts are so awesome. That's a celebration. It's educational. It's good eating. Dan and Shay here, Save Me the Trouble on Thunder 100.1.

0: All right, she's Chelsea. I'm Reed. This is on the female side of things, Chelsea. Most women are moving away from what are called hard pants, rigid jeans, structured pants, towards softer, stretchier styles.
1: Oh.
0: Still look polished, but feel more comfortable.
1: Didn't this happen, like, a long time ago?
0: I think some of these pants, like the pants in this picture, you know, they do look like something that could be considered a throwback.
1: Like a jegging.
0: Yeah, or just like those dress pants, kind of silky, baggy, but still, you know, dressier.
1: No, I have a pair. They're comfortable.
0: So here's where we sit, Chill. Stylists are saying that women's tolerance for pinching waistbands, stiff, non-stretchable fabrics, dropped sharply after years of working from home in softer clothes. And it hasn't come back.
1: I was going to say COVID.
0: You were. When in doubt, just throw out, did COVID have anything to do with it?
1: Yeah.
0: They say jeans and sharply tailored trousers now feel both uncomfortable and a bit dated next to relaxed, drapey silhouettes that are currently all the fashion.
1: No, we want to be comfy. We don't want to be.
0: What were the years of the skinny jeans?
1: That was
0: 2010s?
1: Yeah.
0: Because that was your look in high school and in college. And then Chelsea brought home these pants that were super baggy. I mean, just frankly, like.
1: Go ahead, Reed. Frankly, like.
0: I mean, they're ugly. That doesn't make you ugly. They were just like, they looked faded and they just looked, I mean, they looked ridiculous. And you said, this is what Gen Zers are wearing. And I'm like.
1: No, I did not.
0: Thank goodness you're not a Gen Zer.
1: I did not say Gen Zers.
0: Did you say this is in style?
1: This is the new thing.
0: What?
1: The mom baggy pants. The high-waisted mom baggy pants.
0: They're so baggy.
1: So.
0: And sure shooting. When we see someone out in public, Chelsea, like, see that person? I'm like, they don't look good on her either. Like, it's not a critique.
1: You don't be judging now.
0: You pointed out to me. Anyway, I understand people want to be comfortable. Guys in ties. Boy, I there's a lot of guys just wearing the open collared sport coat look without the tie. Which let me be real blunt. That's good for some guys. Some of you guys never learn how to tie a tie. Mm. And if you don't know how to tie a tie, don't wear one.
1: Okay,
0: you look so much better without a tie than a tie that's, you know, goes to halfway down your shirt.
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At the state high school softball tournament in Madison yesterday, in Division 1, Sun Prairie East 2, Union Grove 1. Today in the semis, Hamilton and Sun Prairie East, Muskego and Appleton North. D2 today, Medford and Pewaukee, Beloit Turner and Fox Valley Lutheran. In Division 3, it'll be Lomira and Spooner and New Holstein with Lodi. A game around 2 o'clock today. D4 championship is set. Johnson Creek will play Mineral Point tomorrow, and Belmont will play Elman Bancroft in Division 5. Rain was the winner in the Home Talent League baseball Thursday night leg, as all the games were washed out. The Sunday leg will have Wisconsin Dells at Reedsburg and Montello at Poinette. 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

Hey, it's Reed and Chelsea with you. All right, Chelsea, sad story. A carriage horse in Central Park, New York, collapsed and died earlier this week. And the owner saying the horse began to tremble and then fell. So the new mayor of New York, Zoran Mamdani, immediately reiterated his support for banning carriage horses. Now, he actually talked about this during his campaign. I didn't know that. Council member Christopher Marty plans to reintroduce

0: rider's law named after a horse that collapsed in Midtown in 2022 at the, I guess they had a council meeting last night. So, time to retire at Chels or a tradition worth keeping? What do you think?
1: Reed, you put me in a bad spot. I love animals. Is there, did this horse have, are they being overworked? Is that what's going on? I need more. I can't take a stance. I need more information.
0: I actually need more information too, because I wouldn't think these horses are being overworked. I would hope not.
1: Like, was the, did this horse have prior health issues?
0: Man, I would hate to see them not have this tradition continue.
1: But it's a, it's an animal.
0: Yeah.
1: Do they call it animal rights? That's right, right? Animal rights issue.
0: Have we ever taken a carriage ride?
1: No, I never have.
0: I don't think I've either. It does remind me of the famous Seinfeld episode where they're in Central Park on one of the carriage things in the wintertime.
1: Yep.
0: And the horse ate something. And Kramer's on the back of it. I don't know. I mean, once it's gone, it'll never come back. You know what I mean? But I don't know.
1: I need more info. Sorry.
0: Yeah, I need more info, too.

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1: 100.1.
0: And lock us in.
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0: Hey, it's Reed and Chelsea. Happy Friday. I thought this week went by faster than past weeks have. Whether that's good or bad, I don't know.
1: Yeah, what does that mean?
0: Stormy week.
1: Yeah.
0: But a nice Friday on tap for us. Hope you're getting ready for a good weekend. A weekend where we don't have as much going. I thought last weekend was our last weekend like
1: no.
0: that.
1: This is the last in weekend. Preparation for our really big week we have coming up next
0: yes.
1: week.
0: So it'll be good. We've got a T-ball game. It's only 45 minutes tomorrow. They did not have their practice yesterday because of the weather.
1: Right. So they're going out.
0: Game.
1: They're going out with no practice, Reed. What do you think?
0: They've had

0: They've had about 30 minutes before their first game here, so.
1: Oh, my gosh.
0: It should be. It's always
1: so
0: entertaining.
1: It's cute, though.
0: It's very cute. Yeah, it's four, 5, and 6-year-olds is the group that.
1: So is
0: Grant
1: this,
0: is
1: this. No, Grant could do it one more year.
0: Just
1: right?
0: Need one more year.
1: Okay, okay.
0: Yep, they'll do one more year and then they move on to the next one. So,
1: Grant and Brielle will never be in the same T-ball field.
0: Yeah, he was asking me about that. I said, you will not. You will, I think, be moved
1: up. Just miss it, yeah.
0: But that would be strange to have, you know, because he is so much older. You know, you don't
1: He's only two.
0: It's the 2.5 thing, though. It's the same thing with my brother. It's like you can hit that 3-year window, even if it's technically only 2.5.
1: The way it falls, too, like Brielle's birthday is in October. So she misses going to kindergarten by a month.
0: Exactly.
1: So then it makes it seem like a whole year longer.
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5: Today, sunny, 78. Winds west at 5 to 10. Tonight, increasing clouds, 50. Saturday, chance for afternoon showers and thunderstorms, 79. Saturday night, partly cloudy, 52. Sunday, sunny, 69. Monday, sunny, 73.

0: Hey, it's Reed and Chelsea. Reed, this weekend is the last weekend to think about what you're doing for Father's Day next week and get your stuff in a row so you don't have to deal with it during the week next week. Reed, what are you thinking for Father's Day? What would you like?
1: Chelsea got me a new wallet. She was going to surprise me with it, but I found it, and I needed it badly. My other wallet was a disaster. It was just peeling. It was ugly, and our son, Grant, goes, "Can I have it?"
0: Of course he did.
1: Collector, so I said, "Yeah, sure, you can have it." He's like, "Really?" He's like, "This is yours." I said, "Open it. There's nothing in it."
0: Mm-hmm.
1: So that's my. I don't need a gift,
0: right?
1: You know what I would like, and I'm not saying this just to be silly. Mm-hmm. You and I were going to go out to eat. We're going to do lunch this week, and then the storms. We're like, we got to get home.
0: Yeah.
1: How about we go out for dinner, you and me, at a place of my choosing?
0: Okay.
1: It'll be a place you like. I haven't decided. How does that sound?
0: Okay.
1: Maybe my dad could watch kids for a couple hours.
0: Yeah.
1: I would like to do something like that. I don't want anything to be too too crazy.
0: Mm-hmm.
1: I have got to tell you that a lot of these guys, they don't want to be with their family.
0: They
1: want to go golf. They want to go fishing, whatever. And I'm not. That's neither right nor wrong.
0: Right.
1: But I would like to be with you, and then with the kids is awesome.
0: Yeah.
1: But, you know, we talked earlier this week about the whole should restaurants have an adults-only section?
0: Yes, we did.
1: So I would, in a case like this, that's where I would like it. And you say, well, it's Father's Day. You're supposed to be with the kids. Nah, it's my day. I put up with a lot. Not as much as a mother.
0: I did get a spa day, but we'll see what we can do.
1: You got a spa day?
0: No, I said I didn't.
1: You did not. Okay, I was going to say, I don't remember. I didn't schedule it for you. Usually I'm the one who schedules Chelsea spa days for her, so.
0: Okay, Reed, moving on.
1: Father's Day weekend, though. It's going to be nice next weekend. Do we have any concept of it?
0: You know, it's going to be cooler next week, maybe that will carry into the weekend. But
1: this 70-degree dew point.
0: Yeah, whoa.
1: Miserable.
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4: A Kendall woman, 68-year-old Sandra Campfield, was sentenced Wednesday to 21 months in federal prison and 2 years of supervised release for embezzling nearly $400,000.

0: $1,000 from an Elroy bank between September of 2012 and August of 2024. Authorities say Campfield used her managerial position to steal about $351,000 from customer accounts and nearly $44,000 in foreign currency from the bank's vault. She was fined $50,000 and ordered to pay just over $395,000 in restitution to the victims of her crime. Sauk Prairie Healthcare Foundation's fourth annual Good Neighbor Ride on May 19th raised more than $4,300 for the Good Neighbor Clinic, the most in the event's history. On June 3rd, Todd Werger, Executive Director of the Foundation, and Foundation Board President Dr. Mary Beth Baker presented a check with the proceeds to the Good Neighbor Clinic Board of Directors. The Good Neighbor Clinic is a community-free primary care clinic that provides care for non-emergency medical conditions. The clinic serves individuals who have no medical insurance or whose medical insurance premiums keep them from accessing care. Professionals volunteer their services at the clinic, enabling everyone to have access to health care. Wisconsin drivers can now renew their license plates and buy a state park pass in a single step. State leaders marked the launch of the new option Thursday. The program, a partnership between the Wisconsin Department of Natural Resources and the State Department of Transportation, allows drivers to buy a 12-month state park and forest vehicle admission pass when they renew their vehicle registration. State leaders said the program is expected to benefit Wisconsin by bringing more visitors to state parks, generating revenue to help maintain the parks and support travel and tourism. Both the registration sticker and park pass now arrive in one mailing. Officials say the change saves taxpayers dollars and helps bring more people into Wisconsin state parks. Officials said about 5,000 people already have chosen the new option. Now you're up to date. Kevin Kellogg, Magnum Media News.
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0: Reed and Chelsea with you. Chelsea, Knicks, Spurs.
1: Holy cow.
0: It's 3-1. Chelsea watched the first bit of the game with me the other night, and it was such a blowout. And then
1: I was like, I'm sorry, I'm done with this.
0: Biggest comeback in NBA history.
1: Also, T-Swift was there.
0: NBA Finals history.
1: Have you got Jerry Seinfeld? I believe it's NBA history.
0: No, it's got to be NBA Finals history.
1: Oh, we better look.
0: 29 points. People come back from teams come back from more than that. Yeah, Jerry Seinfeld there though. I mean, you had it was Celebrity Row was pretty crazy. Now I feel like celebrities are less of a big deal than they were when you and I were kids. I feel like in the '90s and in the early 2000s, that was like a bigger deal

0: than it is now. But it was still kind of interesting when they would have a guy inbound the pass and he'd be like, oh, there's Spike Lee, who's famous at these games. But, like, there's Ben Stiller. You know, you just would see these.
1: I did see Ben Stiller there,
0: There's a Kardashian there, I think. I don't know their names, but.
1: I wouldn't expect you to know their names, Reed.
0: But she was just sitting there, and I was just like, you recognize these faces.
1: Wow.
0: Have you ever watched a game? Let's go a different thought. Have you ever watched a game, like a Brewer game or a Packer game, and, like, you see someone in the stands you know on TV? I've had that a couple times. I'm like, I know that guy.
1: Really?
0: Yes. They're just sitting there. They don't know they're on TV. Just cut to a wide shot.
1: So the next game is?
0: Next game is tomorrow night, 7:30. And we went from this thing being tied up and the Spurs back to home court advantage to it's 3-1. I mean, it's so, but I expect Spurs to win tomorrow night. And then the Knicks will win at home. That's what I expect. And there are Knicks fans hoping that that's how it goes. Because they want them to celebrate it in New York.
1: Yeah.
0: If I'm a Knicks fan, I'm like, you win wherever you need to.
1: Yeah.
0: You win wherever you can.
1: No, that's true.
0: But it is cool, you know, when you win on your home floor.
1: Imagine all the Knicks fans flying down there. Oof.
0: The thing I want to take us back to as Bucks fans is, you know, they lost the first two games on the road. And I remember being so sad as a Bucks fan, being like, what a run. But, you know, are we ever going to make it back? I vividly remember going on the elliptical the next day after they were down 0-2. And I was just like, man. And then they won four straight. And that was the Bucks in six that lives on forever. So
1: that is a very famous chant.
0: Very famous chant.

0: Hunter Hayes and I want crazy. Thunder 100.1, today's hot country. Hopefully your week's not been too crazy, especially with all the storms. Sunny in upper 70s today as we dry out here a little bit. Man, the grass greening up, though. The corn that we live next to, it just like, I don't know how much it grew last night. It's crazy. It's like magic, that rainwater. Tim McGraw's on tap. We got Shaboozy, Riley Green, and Ella Langley, too, on Thunder Country.
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0: Country music news. All right. Choosing Texas, Ella Langley, co-written with Miranda Lambert. And here is the two of them talking about writing this song together, the start of their, you know, working relationship, and ultimately, did they ever think the song could do what it's doing?
1: We loved the song when we wrote it. It was the song that I think me and Miranda clicked on, where it was like, all right, we're going to work together in a bigger way. But did we think it could do something like this? I don't know if you can predict that.
2: No, absolutely not. My favorite thing about it is it's a country song, and it was universal. And the music that we love got a big shot in the world, and that makes me happy. It just really put a platform for a great country song and true country songwriters to have like this moment that doesn't happen that often.
0: One of the most successful songs in the history of country music. I mean, it's not an exaggeration at this point to say what it's doing with the charts and all of that. Ella Langley and Miranda Lambert's Choosing Texas.

0: Yeah.
1: Reed and Chelsea with you. Why is it that the airplane and the airports give us such great content, so many real life situations?
2: Oh.
1: There's something about an airplane.

0: airplane specifically. I've got something here.
1: Yeah, I was like, we have not flown in quite some time, so.
0: But we do a lot of stories about airlines and airplanes because I think you have a lot of people in a small space. There's not much to do. And just people's idiosyncrasies
1: come
0: over
1: out.
0: The course of 2 hours,
1: three, six hours,
0: yeah. Like you start to see this. So there's a viral social media moment about a man trying to close the window shade of a woman seated in the window seat. And it has reignited the great airplane etiquette debate across LinkedIn and Reddit and all these things. You know, travelers arguing the same question. Who controls the shade? Is it the person who paid for the window seat or the person around them who wants to sleep?
1: Oh, my gosh.
0: I've always thought it's the person at the window, that gets to make that call.
1: Yep.
0: Now, what can be difficult is the last flight I was on was with Grant, and he kept wanting to put the shade up and down, up and down, up and down. No. It was very, very sunny.
1: Not good for people.
0: And I was like, buddy, we got to sort of pick where this is going to be at. Travel experts at Good Housekeeping land squarely on the window seat passenger controls it. But you have to be considerate. Now, I've had this too, where I would like to look out the window, but if it's an early morning flight,
1: no,
0: then I feel bad because you have people trying to sleep at 6 a.m., but I kind of want to watch. I'm up.
1: I just, you know what I do? I actually do watch. I watch to make sure we're doing okay.
0: Well, you watch out of fear. I watch out of interest. But I do know that I've been blessed to fly enough in my life where now I sometimes I will just, if it's an airport I've flown out of a lot, like I just sleep. I'll sleep, take off.
1: I'm always on alert, Reed.
0: What? When was it? Was it your sister? We did a family vacation a while back, and I think I slept through the landing or something.
1: Oh,
0: Brielle and
1: yes.
0: I did.
1: Yes, you both did.
0: And I remember waking up, and she was looking at me. She's like, how did you just do that? I said, do what? She's like, you just slept through the whole landing. I was like, I guess I did. I said, I think I felt it land. She's like, you were passed out.
1: Oh, my gosh.
0: And my daughter next to me, I had to sit next to Brielle because she was having a
1: fit.
0: Not even a fit. Just she was going to do her thing, and she wasn't listening to Mama. So I can sleep through most of that, where if you get turbulence with Chelsea, you're just going to start to see a little white knuckle on the armrest.
1: And oh, Chelsea I'm sweating.
0: You still get nervous.
1: I'm sweating.

0: Hey, it's Reed and Chelsea with you. All right, Chelsea, NFL 18-game season likely pushed to 2028, not 2027. The thinking was we had this last year before they would go to an 18-game season.
1: Yeah.
0: Commissioner Roger Goodell has been pushing to expand this to 18, but the new update from Mike Florio of Pro Football Talk is very improbable. The league hits it in 2027, so they're trying to target 2028. 17-game season, 18-week schedule, because everybody gets a bye week. Do you care about an 18th game? Does it matter to you either way?
1: I thought there was pushback from the players.
0: Oh, yeah, the players, you know, it just, you add an 18th game to all these, because it was 16 games not that long ago. And
1: I mean, that's a big difference.
0: Well, if you go for two extra games a year over a 10-year career, right, you know, you're missing an entire season of, you know, season plus of pay. So now the NFL owners, the idea would be they have to give more of the money. They've got to offer more things to the players, less padded practices and things like that. I have a tough time as a fan not wanting more football. But I will say, week 17 last year is pretty boring because everything was figured out. Now, I don't know if that, you would just think it would get more boring the more games you add.
1: That's a good point, Reed.
0: You know, 16 is not enough. I don't know. 16 could create chaos. But 17, we kind of knew where things were at. I don't know if you added an even number. I don't know. I haven't done the math. I haven't thought about it
1: well,
0: that
1: deeply.
0: Well,
1: they want it to land on President's Day or
0: and
1: whatever
0: you get
1: it is.
0: That holiday
1: Monday
0: that
1: off.
0: Most people still work. People go, we'll get the national holiday. People will be working. Most people still working.
1: Yeah, I mean, are schools closed?

0: remember
1: I don't
0: that.
1: Think so.
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4: Today, sunny, 78. Winds west at 5 to 10. Tonight, increasing clouds, 50. Saturday, chance for afternoon showers and thunderstorms, 79. Saturday night, partly cloudy, 52. Sunday, sunny, 69. Monday, sunny, 73.

0: read Chelsea with you. This makes me sad, and I just don't think it's, I think it's wrong. I'm all for teaching kids lessons, but this seems like it goes too far. And I'm thinking about, you know, we got Wisconsin softball state going on. You've got baseball state that's coming up. So there was this undefeated lacrosse team, Chels, that was out in Massachusetts.
1: Okay? Lacrosse team, okay.
0: Undefeated boys lacrosse team out in Massachusetts. Headed to the state semifinal. They were forced to forfeit the game after a photo surfaced of graduating seniors appearing to smoke cigars after their graduation ceremony. The school district moved to bench multiple players over the photo, and rather than play shorthanded, the team chose to forfeit. Players are now disputing the school's account, some claiming the cigars were not real cigars.
1: Oh my gosh.
0: Now, if these kids are 18, by law they could do it. Now, if you say, well, there's a code of conduct
1: there
0: for
1: is.
0: Athletes. But I have to say, to force them to forfeit a game like that.
1: What was the game?
0: It was their state semifinal game. They were two wins away from state champions, and again,
1: holy
0: they were
1: smokes.
0: Undefeated, so they were headed towards probably a state title. And the question becomes, you know, does the punishment fit the crime? Is this too extreme?

0: And where's the line between school discipline and then some, you know, kids don't always make great decisions. But to take that away from them, the school, the parents, everybody like this.
1: Should, oh, can't believe it was posted. Or, right, was it posted or?
0: Yeah. And that's where too, you know, kids, you gotta be smart. Like you're at a party, you know, A, do only things you should do. But B, you know, people walking around with their phones and all that stuff. Now, if there's...
1: They didn't follow the code of ethics, though, Reed.
0: And I don't want to say that if anyone snitched, like, that's, you know, because you can have pictures taken of things that it's important for people to be held responsible. This is some cigars at a graduation, though, and they're going to loot. They can't play the game. That just feels...
1: Yeah. No, I understand that.
0: But I also appreciate... It's tough. It's a tough one. I appreciate how it's like you got to have rules, and you got to adhere to the rules.
1: Yeah.
0: But when I saw it, I really felt bad for everybody involved.
1: Yeah, wow.
0: And but that's a tough one. That's not an easy one. You can make a case for either side.
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3: 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New age progression photos have been released of James Yablonski, a Reedsburg, Wisconsin boy who has been missing for nearly 3 years. The photos from the National Center for Missing and Exploited Children were shared ahead of the 3-year anniversary of his disappearance in Sauk County, which falls on Saturday, June 13th. The photos show the first age progression image of him showing what he may look like today at the age of 16. Yablonski went missing in 2023. His family believes he took the family car and drove to Devil's Lake State Park. A power outage took out the NOAA weather radio transmitter in Baraboo on Thursday. The National Weather Service said technicians were working to restore station KHA-47. However, the National Weather Service did not have an estimate on when the transmitter will return to service. The victim of the fatal UTV crash in Marquette County earlier this week has been identified. The Marquette County Sheriff's Office said 63-year-old Mark Steffen of Montello died after officials determined he drove off the road, went into the woods, and hit multiple trees. His body was found around 4 Monday morning near the intersection of Fern Drive and 22nd Lane in the town of McCann. The investigation is ongoing. Now you're up to date. I'm Kevin Kellogg, Magnum Media News.

0: Laredo.
1: Somewhere over Laredo, there's Lainey Wilson on Thunder 100.1. She has said that she goes in the studio, she records these very difficult songs to sing, and then she has to sing all of them live. And she sometimes wonders to herself on stage, what have I done? But I've seen her sing that song in concert, and she can do it. But she's got to be exhausted by the end of a show, because my gosh, I mean, it takes a ton to just sing that one song. Zach Brown Band is coming up. We got Russell Dickerson and Josh Ross. Keep it right here. It's Thunder 100.1.
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0: Reed, I don't know what you had. You had some. I don't know what you had for breakfast that day, but it was like rub up. Like he was
1: can
0: just
1: ask
0: talking.
1: Any of our coworkers, I get going sometimes.
0: You were going.
1: And it's like drinking out of a fire hose.
0: And yeah. I know, and I haven't seen that level of doing that in a while. And it was like he talked like 70% and me maybe 30, and I like couldn't get a word in.
1: Now, I tried to offer you the opportunity, but if Chelsea takes a pause to collect her thoughts, I'm like, oh, she's done. And Chelsea doesn't like that. And I've been told by many people, you know, just because someone pauses doesn't mean they're done talking.
0: Right.
1: So I try to not, like today, I'm trying not to jump on you.
0: And then you said, well, look, we got somewhere in the meeting.
1: I did say that, yes.
0: And I...
1: It's hard because if Chelsea kind of goes, you know, I couldn't, you wouldn't stop today. And then my response is, well, at least we got somewhere. You know, like, we just, that's kind of the give and take.
0: The zing zing is
1: yeah,
0: what's going on.
1: Yeah, the zing, the zing. But I, sometimes I, my zing's a little more like a zap. You know?
0: Oh, yeah.
1: So it's like zing, zing, and I'm like, pow.
0: Yep.
1: And then I got to pull that back sometimes. But I can get going. I don't have, I've never had a problem talking.
0: Really?
1: Yeah, when we did our wedding, my speech on video,
0: gosh.
1: It's sunlight when I start, and it's dark when I finish. And that's not an exaggeration, of which you and our brother-in-law reminds me of on occasion. Joe even got after me on that a little bit. And I'm like, guilty as charged.
0: Said what?
1: He said, that was long, man. I was like that was it was like a couple months ago.
0: Yeah.
1: And I was like, yeah, guilty as charged.
0: No, it wasn't
1: you know?
0: The
1: was
0: typical wedding speeches.
1: No, but, you know, with all that said, I am trying to be more patient with listening to you.
0: Well,
1: I
0: didn't
1: my dad.
0: See much of that the other day.
1: The only people I'm really patient to listen to are the kids, which is a bizarre thing. It's a bizarre thing. Brielle could sit there and just kind of ramble her words for 5 minutes. I'll sit there the whole time.
0: My gosh, Reed.

0: Hey, Sweet Chelsea with you. What you got, Chelsea?
1: Please talk about that meeting we had the other day.
0: I did a lot of the talking.
1: So sometimes in the afternoons or whatever, Reed and I have meetings and we both attend. And in this meeting,

0: The only people I'm really patient to listen to are the kids, which is a bizarre thing. It's a bizarre thing. Brielle could sit there and just kind of ramble her words for 5 minutes. I'll sit there the whole time.
1: My gosh, Reed.

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This is Thunder Country. 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

0: She's Chelsea Amreed. So the Packers got involved. This House Judiciary Committee had a big hearing on Wednesday, whether the NFL is abusing its 65-year-old broadcast antitrust exemption, the Sports Broadcasting Act of 1961. The committee's report claims the league is harming fans by hiding games behind these expensive paywalls. To watch the full 2025 season, fans needed Sunday Ticket, Netflix, Peacock, Prime Video, ESPN Unlimited, and NFL Plus.
1: Oh, my gosh.
0: Which totaled $575 to $780. I don't know if that depended on which plan you got or if you did the 1 month at a time.

0: however he did it. But Wisconsin Representative Scott Fitzgerald is leading the charge. The Green Bay Packers publicly defended the law, warning that losing it would force them to compete against the Yankees and Lakers for TV money and could threaten their long-term future. Goodell declined to testify. He is the man in charge, the commissioner of the NFL. As Chelsea and I like to say, Packers radio games for free, preseason all the way through.
1: Yeah.
0: So keep that in mind. Although
1: radio, baby.
0: You can't have the Super Bowl, I think, on your local radio unless you're like Milwaukee or Green Bay.
1: Okay.
0: Because they have the rules with Westwood One.
1: Okay.
0: I have to say that in order to watch the full season, I mean, that means you're watching games coast to coast, which I don't do. You know, I watch the game that's on Fox. Sometimes that is a terrible Vikings game against the Texans when I'd much rather watch Rams 49ers.
1: Yeah.
0: But you get the noon game you get, and they think that you'd probably rather watch this. It's like, no, not really.
1: But the idea is you don't have to pay for everything all the time.
0: Right, but I'm just saying that that number of almost $800, that would mean that you would watch, you'd be able to watch every game.
1: No,
0: it's not like I can watch every Major League Baseball game. It's not like I can watch every NBA game.
1: Yeah.
0: But it will be interesting to see where the future goes on some of this stuff, because I have to say that NBC, you know, saying, well, you know, we should have games be on a broadcast network. But then you put games on Peacock. You know, this whole UFC thing at the White House. Have you heard about this?
1: No.
0: White House lawn? Well, they're going to, I think it's on a streaming package. They're not going to put it, I think it's on like Paramount Plus. They're not going to put it on CBS. And then
1: Jeepers.
0: Some people criticizing that. And my whole thing is, if these networks are going to put it behind a paywall, then what's the difference between you and Amazon? What's the difference between you and Netflix?
1: Yeah.
0: Like, if you're going to say, no, we should be able to broadcast it, then you got to keep it on broadcast. Because if you're going to put it on your own streaming platform, then what difference does it make to me?
1: Wow.

0: See, I'm Reed. This is on the female side of things, Chelsea. Most women are moving away from what are called hard pants, rigid jeans, structured pants, towards softer, stretchier styles.
1: Oh.
0: Still look polished, but feel more comfortable.
1: Didn't this happen, like, a long time ago?
0: I think some of these pants, like the pants in this picture, you know, they do look like something that could be considered a throwback.
1: Like a jegging.
0: Yeah, or just like those dress pants, kind of silky, baggy, but still, you know, dressier.
1: I have a pair. They're comfortable.
0: So here's where we sit, Chill. Stylists are saying that women's tolerance for pinching waistbands, stiff, non-stretchable fabrics, dropped sharply after years of working from home in softer clothes. And it hasn't come back.
1: I was going to say COVID.
0: You were. When in doubt, just throw out, did COVID have anything to do with it?
1: Yeah.
0: They say jeans and sharply tailored trousers now feel both uncomfortable and a bit dated next to relaxed, drapey silhouettes that are currently all the fashion.
1: No, we want to be comfy. We don't want to be.
0: What were the years of the skinny jeans?
1: That was
0: 2010s?
1: Yeah.
0: Because that was your look in high school and in college. And then Chelsea brought home these pants that were super baggy. I mean, just frankly, like.
1: Go ahead, Reed. Frankly, like.
0: I mean, they're ugly. That doesn't make you ugly. They were just like, they looked faded and they just looked, I mean, they looked ridiculous. And you said, this is what Gen Zers are wearing. And I'm like.
1: No, I did not.
0: Thank goodness you're not a Gen Z.
1: I did not say Gen Zers.
0: Did you say this is in style?
1: This is the new thing.
0: What?
1: The mom baggy pants. The high-waisted mom baggy pants.
0: They're so baggy.
1: So.
0: Sure shooting. When we see someone out in public, tells like, see that person? I'm like, they don't look good on her either. Like, it's not a critique.
1: You don't be judging now.
0: You pointed out to me. Anyway, I understand people want to be comfortable. Guys in ties. Boy, I there's a lot of guys just wearing the open collared sport coat look without the tie. Which let me be real blunt. That's good for some guys. Some of you guys never learn how to tie a tie. And if you don't know how to tie a tie, don't wear one.
1: Okay, because
0: you look so much better without a tie than a tie that's, you know, goes halfway down your shirt.
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2: Today, sunny, 78. Winds west at 5 to 10. Tonight, increasing clouds, 50. Saturday, chance for afternoon showers and thunderstorms, 79. Saturday night, partly cloudy, 52. Sunday, sunny, 69. Monday, sunny, 73.
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2: 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Sauk County Dairy Breakfast is Saturday morning from 7 until 11 at Windy Ridge Farm on County Highway G in Hill Point. 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The Marquette County June Dairy Breakfast is Sunday morning from 7 until noon at the Kempley Sod Farm on State Road 23 in Endeavor.

0: What's up? It's your dude Ritter hanging with you. Happy the weekend's here. Are you got anything fun going on, or is it just, you know, typical summer stuff?
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0: So you know those GLP-1, you know, weight loss drugs that everyone seems to be going on? Well, now scientists are discovering another benefit to them, aside from just weight loss. This is pretty exciting. Get your details coming up.
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0: How you doing? It's Ritter hanging with you. I was just reading about researchers that have found new evidence that GLP-1, those weight loss meds a lot of people are on, well, they help lower the risk of several types of cancers. In fact, one study involved more than 10,000 patients and found a reduced risk in 6 to 7 cancers, including breast, liver, colorectal, and lung cancers. That's interesting. And scientists are still trying to figure out exactly why, but they think it may have something to do with the reducing of inflammation, in addition to weight loss, which can always help improve your entire body system. But this is seriously interesting as things go forward for this trendy new drug.
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2: Here are some of the stories we are working on at this hour. New age progression photos have been released of James Yablonski, a Reedsburg boy who has been missing for nearly 3 years. The photos show the first age progression image of him, showing what he may look like at the age of 16. A Kendall woman, 68-year-old Sandra Campfield, was sentenced Wednesday to 21 months in federal prison and 2 years of supervised release for embezzling nearly $400,000 from an Elroy bank between September of 2012 and August of 2024. And a power outage took the NOAA weather radio transmitter in Baraboo off the air Thursday. The National Weather Service said technicians were working to restore station KHA-47. Partly sunny and 78 today. On Saturday, a chance for afternoon showers and thunderstorms, high of 79.
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Whether you're behind the desk or behind the wheel, thanks for listening. Thunder Country. Thunder 100.1. Keeping it country.

0: Okay, why was this not televised, y'all? Business in the front, party in the back, trampolines in a competition. Yeah, Denmark knows how to throw down a party. We're going to talk about it in just a couple minutes.
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5: This afternoon, sunny, 78. Winds west at 5 to 15, some higher gusts are possible. Tonight, increasing clouds, 60. Saturday, chance for afternoon showers and thunderstorms, 79. Saturday night, partly cloudy, 52. Sunday, sunny, 69. Monday, sunny, 73.
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1: New truck.

Yo, it's Ritter. Oh my gosh, this is so hilarious. Denmark just crowned their 2026 mullet champion. Yes, as in the hairstyle, mullet. They had their competition where contestants show off their hair, their style, and even their best mullet moves. And the winner was a construction worker who sealed the deal by bouncing on a trampoline in his neon green work gear, which to me is the ultimate proof that the mullet remains exactly what it has always been. Business in the front, questionable decisions.

0: Okay, I know of a lot of people that will put on the TV for their dogs when they leave, just to give noise, but I was just seeing that some people are taking it way too far, if you ask me, and I'm super curious if this is something you've ever done. Give me a couple of minutes and we'll chat about it.
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0: What's up? It's Ritter. All right. If you got dogs at home, when you leave the house, do you leave the TV on for them, anything like that? Because apparently a lot of people now are making their own special Spotify playlists. Yes, because apparently your golden retriever deserves a vibe too, right? But here's the craziest part. Spotify somehow has actually tracked the data, obviously, of this. The most popular song is Yellow by Yellow Card. And there's a song from Radiohead, The Cranberries, and even Taylor Swift in the top five. I didn't know dogs were Swifties, too.
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3: The victim of the fatal UTV crash in Marquette County earlier this week has been identified. The Marquette County Sheriff's Office said 63-year-old Mark Steffen of Montello died after officials determined he drove off the road, went into the woods, and hit multiple trees.

injuries. His body was found around 4 Monday morning near the intersection of Fern Drive and 22nd Lane in the town of McCann. The investigation is ongoing. A Kendall woman, 68-year-old Sandra Campfield, was sentenced Wednesday to 21 months in federal prison and 2 years of supervised release for embezzling nearly $400,000 from an Elroy bank between September of 2012 and August of 2024. Authorities say Campfield used her managerial position to steal about $351,000 from customer accounts and nearly $44,000 in foreign currency from the bank's vault. She was fined $50,000 and ordered to pay just over $395,000 in restitution to the victims of her crime. Sauk Prairie Healthcare Foundation's 4th Annual Good Neighbor Ride on May 19th raised more than $4,300 for the Good Neighbor Clinic, the most in the event's history. On June 3rd, Todd Werger, Executive Director of the Foundation, and Foundation Board President Dr. Mary Beth Baker presented a check with the proceeds to the Good Neighbor Clinic Board of Directors. The Good Neighbor Clinic is a community-free primary care clinic that provides care for non-emergency medical conditions. The clinic serves individuals who have no medical insurance or whose medical insurance premiums keep them from accessing care. Professionals volunteer their services at the clinic, enabling everyone to have access to health care. Wisconsin drivers can now renew their license plates and buy a state park pass in a single step. State leaders marked the launch of the new option Thursday. The program, a partnership between the Wisconsin DNR and the State Department of Transportation, allow drivers to buy a 12-month state park and forced vehicle admission pass when they renew their vehicle registration. Both the registration sticker and park pass arrive in one mailing, where officials say this will save taxpayer dollars and helps bring more people into Wisconsin state parks. The Big Top Parade will celebrate America's 250th birthday tomorrow at 11 in downtown Baraboo. Local veterans will lead the parade as grand marshals. More than 75 parade entries from marching bands, circus wagons, clowns, horse teams, and community floats will be in the parade. For more information on events before and after the parade, go to BigTopParade.com. Now you're up to date. Kevin Kellogg, Magnum Media News.

0: Yeah, Dolly is queen of everything, okay? We know this. There's no need to argue. She's got music, movies, theme parks, and now your morning coffee. Yeah, I said what I said. It's Ritter. I'll get you all the details coming up.
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4: This afternoon, sunny, 78. Winds west at 5 to 15, some higher gusts are possible. Tonight, increasing clouds, 60. Saturday, chance for afternoon showers and thunderstorms, 79. Saturday night, partly cloudy, 52. Sunday, sunny, 69. Monday, sunny, 73.

Rocket, it's Ritter, and, well, Dolly is officially entering the coffee game now. Yeah, she's got, what, baking mixes, theme parks, I mean, obviously movies, music, books, all that stuff. Now, Dolly's Cup of Ambition, a new coffee brand, which is first launching at her new Tennessee travel stop near Nashville, and then it's going to hit stores available as just like ground coffee and K-cups. So you, too, can get up in the morning and have a drink of something that's going to get you ready for your 9-to-5

0: What up, it's Ritter. And the one thing I love about Americans particularly, and I just feel like this is a connection to someone in the Midwest, their amazing ability to turn anything into a drinking game, including the World Cup. Yeah. Hang on.
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2: 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Sauk County Dairy Breakfast is Saturday morning from 7 until 11 at Windy Ridge Farm on County Highway G in Hill Point. 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

0: Okay, I don't care if you're a big football fan or not, and I mean the other football, aka soccer. But the World Cup is an amazing, fun event. 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Goals, red and yellow cards, and corner kicks. You could even throw in commentators saying certain words as well. But if you want to look this up, there's actually, like, rules to this World Cup drinking game online, which, you know, could be something fun to do over the weekend. Just make sure you do it responsibly, and always responsibly.
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2: New age progression photos have been released of James Yablonski, a Reedsburg boy who has been missing for nearly 3 years. The photos from the National Center for Missing and Exploited Children were shared ahead of the three-year anniversary of his disappearance in Sauk County, which falls on Saturday, June 13th. The photos show the first age progression image of him, showing what he may look like at the age of 16 years old. Yablonski was 13 years old when he went missing in 2023. His family believes he took the family car and drove to Devil's Lake State Park. A Kendall woman, 68-year-old Sandra Camfield, was sentenced Wednesday to 21 months in federal prison and 2 years of supervised release for embezzling nearly $400,000 from an Elroy bank between September of 2012 and August of 2024. Authorities say Camfield used her managerial position to steal about $351,000 from customer accounts and nearly $44,000 in foreign currency from the bank's vault. She was fined $50,000 and ordered to pay just over $395,000 in restitution to the victims of her crime.

The victim of the fatal UTV crash in Marquette County earlier this week has been identified. The Marquette County Sheriff's Office said 63-year-old Mark Steffen of Montello died after officials determined he drove off the road, went into the woods, and hit multiple trees. His body was found around 4 Monday morning near the intersection of Fern Drive and 22nd Lane in the town of McCann. The investigation is ongoing. A power outage took the NOAA weather radio transmitter in Baraboo off the air Thursday. The National Weather Service said technicians were working to restore station KHA-47. However, the NWS did not have an estimate on when the transmitter would return to service. The 35th Sauk County Dairy Breakfast will be held tomorrow at Windy Ridge Farm, County Highway G in Hill Point, hosted by the Luxton family. Breakfast and entertainment will run from 7 until 11. On-site parking is available with transportation provided to the farm site. For additional information, follow the Sauk County Dairy Breakfast Facebook page. Now you're up to date. Kevin Kellogg, Magnum Media News.

0: Is it just me, or do I feel like all of us collectively need to find a way to make the 3-day weekend a thing? It's Ritter, by the way. I feel like every time we get to Friday, it's like, yes. And every time we get to Sunday, it's like, disappointment. If we could just put one more day of fun between that excitement and disappointment, whoo.
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4: This afternoon, sunny, 78.

0: Winds west at 5 to 15, some higher gusts are possible. Tonight, increasing clouds, 60. Saturday, chance for afternoon showers and thunderstorms, 79. Saturday night, partly cloudy, 52. Sunday, sunny, 69. Monday, sunny, 73.
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0: Well, a lot of us are looking forward to the Alan Jackson farewell concert they're doing in Nashville coming up here in a couple of weeks. It's Ritter. Alan himself is busy adding a whiskey maker and museum owner to his resume. Yeah. Silver Bell Whiskey Distillery and Museum is going to be opening up downtown Nashville here before the end of the month. And fans can check out memorabilia from his career, sample his signature whiskey. And of course, you know, there'll be music everywhere and, you know, you can take home souvenirs and all that stuff, which I feel like if they do samplings there, it makes it a lot easier for people to end up walking out with souvenirs. That's just brilliant marketing right there.
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0: How you doing? It's Ritter hanging with you. I was just reading about researchers that have found new evidence that GLP-1, those weight loss meds a lot of people are on, well, they help lower the risk of several types of cancers. In fact, one study involved more than 10,000 patients and found a reduced risk in 6 to 7 cancers, including breast, liver, colorectal, and lung cancers. That's interesting. And scientists are still trying to figure out exactly why, but they think it may have something to do with the reducing of inflammation, in addition to weight loss, which can always help improve your entire body system. But this is seriously interesting as things go forward for this trendy new drug.
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6: This afternoon, sunny, 78. Winds west at 5 to 15, some higher gusts are possible. Tonight, increasing clouds, 60. Saturday, chance for afternoon showers and thunderstorms, 79. Saturday night, partly cloudy, 52. Sunday, sunny, 69. Monday, sunny, 73.

T-top jack in her cherry coat town. Mama and daddy put the roots right here, cause this is where the car broke down. Yellow dog school bus kicking.

Yo, it's Ritter. Oh my gosh, it's so hilarious. Denmark just crowned their 2026 mullet champion. Yes, as in the hairstyle, mullet. They had their competition where contestants show off their hair, their style, leading with their best mullet moves. And the winner was a construction worker who sealed the deal by bouncing on a trampoline in his neon green work gear, which to me is the ultimate proof that the mullet remains exactly what it has always been. Business in the front, questionable decisions in the rear.

Thunder Country 100.1. Mike Olson with you on this Friday afternoon, getting you to the weekend and beyond. A lot of great music coming up for you. Going to fill you in with things happening around the listening area. And, of course, we've got sports there. We're going to throw some of that at you. Got Bruce the Boomer Gala taking care of sports and get you some weather and all kinds of good things. All right. Well, let's get back to the music part. That's what you're dropping by for. Got George Strait, Lainey Wilson, Lee Bryce, and Parker McCollum on Thunder Country 100.1.

0: Great classic from George Strait on Thunder Country 100.1. What our weather? Man, we had rain here. We've had warm, hot, muggy weather. Oh, Lord. Federal forecasters are now saying that we could have a very nasty El Nino weather system on the way. Wonderful. Now, for those of you that don't know that El Nino is Spanish for the Nino. Yeah. Oh, yeah, I know a lot of Spanish over there.
1: Yeah.
0: Hola. There you go. See, the newsroom, they, oh, boy, he's wit. All right, we've got our information. Now I'm just getting looks. We've got an information break coming up for you. Then we're going to kick out another round of music. So stand by for Megan Maroney, Florida Georgia Line, Post Malone with Morgan Wallen, and Old Dominion on Thunder Country 100.1.
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0: 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I have an information break lined up for you, and then stick right with me. I've got another round of music with Megan Patrick. You'll also be hearing from Sugarland, Hardy, Low Cash, and Luke Bryan on Thunder Country 100.1.
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1: Increasing clouds, 60. Winds southwest at 5 to 10. Saturday, chance for afternoon showers and thunderstorms, 79. Saturday night, partly cloudy, 52. Sunday, sunny, 69. Monday, sunny, 73. Tuesday, slight chance for afternoon showers and thunderstorms, 74.

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1: Hey, girl. Oh, now. You know you got everybody looking.

Thunder Country 100.1 with Megan Patrick. Don't forget, now tomorrow, downtown Baraboo is going to be celebrating America's 250th birthday at 11 o'clock with the Big Top Parade. Yeah, right downtown Baraboo. Local veterans are going to be leading the parade as grand marshals. They've got more than 75 parade entries from marching bands. You'll see circus wagons, clowns, horse teams, community floats, and so much more. All right. If you need more info at all, BigTopParade.com will have more for you. I can't remember if they have the route on there or not. But, yeah, find yourself a good spot and enjoy the parade. Shaboozy, Sam Hunt, Russell Dickerson on Thunder Country 100.1.

0: Thunder Country 100.1 Shaboozy. In just a moment, Bruce the Boomer Gala is going to be coming along with his area sports report for you. And then we'll get you back in for another round of music where I've got on the way Toby Keith, Josh Ross, Little Big Town, and Scotty McCreary with Hootie and the Blowfish on Thunder Country 100.1.
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1: 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In Division 3, it'll be Lomira and Spooner and New Holstein with Lodi. A game around 2 o'clock today. D4 championship is set. Johnson Creek will play Mineral Point tomorrow, and Belmont will play Elmond Bancroft in Division 5. Rain was the winner in the Home Talent League baseball Thursday night leg, as all the games were washed out. The Sunday leg will have Wisconsin Dells at Reedsburg and Montello at Poinette. 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

0: Thunder Country 100.1, a great classic there from Toby Keith. 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
2: 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Sauk County Dairy Breakfast is Saturday morning from 7 until 11 at Windy Ridge Farm on County Highway G in Hill Point. 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The Marquette County June Dairy Breakfast is Sunday morning from 7 until noon at the Kempley Sod Farm on State Road 23 in Endeavor.
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0: Thunder Country 100.1. Morgan Wallen, just in case. Now, I have an information break for you, and then we're going to get you our very latest in weather. We'll get you the updated version there, and then it's time to close down our 4 o'clock hour. You'll be hearing from John Morgan and Jason Aldean. I also have lined up Ella Langley and Riley Green, Tucker Wetmore, Blake Shelton, and Brad Paisley on Thunder Country 100.1.
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5: Increasing clouds, 60. Winds southwest at 5 to 10. Saturday, chance for afternoon showers and thunderstorms, 79. Saturday night, partly cloudy, 52. Sunday, sunny, 69. Monday, sunny, 73. Tuesday, slight chance for afternoon showers and thunderstorms, 74.

me tell you, she was the prettiest thing I'd ever seen in a pair of boots. Well, she walked right up to me, handed me a beer, gave me a look like, let's get out of here. 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
1: 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John Morgan and Jason Aldean. Shaw County Dairy Breakfast waiting for you tomorrow. That'll be held at the Windy Ridge Farm, hosted by the Luxton family. They're at S5424 County G, Hill Point. All right, breakfast and entertainment runs from 7 to 11. Got that huge breakfast for you, and they're going to have a lot of dairy products. Allison Dairyland will be there, too, along with the Wisconsin Fairest of the Fair. They've got all kinds of entertainment. The Cripple Creek Cloggers, I know they're going to be there. A tent there with cheese tasting and butter making, a photo booth, and it's just a good time. It's $10 for adults, $5 for kids 5 to 11, and kids under 5 will eat free. All right, you can park on site. That's available, and they do have transportation provided to get you to the farm site. All right, for more information, check out Sauk County Dairy Breakfast on their Facebook page. All right, enjoy. They're always a good time. Now, let's get you another round of music here. I've got Shaboozy, Keith Urban, and Cole Wetzel with Jesse Murph on Thunder Country 100.1.

0: Thunder Country 100.1 Shaboozy. Welcome to the weekend. Yeah, we made it. Only took forever to get here, didn't it? All right, we're in the 5 o'clock hour. I've got a quick information break for you. And then stick around for Carrie Underwood. Birthday boy, Chris Young. Chris is turning 41 today. Got Billy Currington and Chris Jansen on Thunder Country 100.1.
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0: Thunder Country 100.1, Carrie Underwood, Blown Away. You know, I thought the Indiana Fever was going to blow out the Chicago Sky last night. Turned out indeed went into overtime, and the Fever eked her out. They got 114 to 106. Well, they made a good run there at the end. Yeah, I didn't think the Sky would ever come back like they did, but wowie. Yeah, they were down like over 20 points. Anyway, we're going to talk more sports here. Yes, Bruce the Boomer Gallo's got his area sports report for you. We'll have a couple other good things, and then we'll kick out another set of music. Yeah, with Parmalee, Tim McGraw, Jelly Roll, and Corey Kent on Thunder Country 100.1.
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1: 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In Division 3, it'll be Lomira and Spooner and New Holstein with Lodi. That game around 2 o'clock today. D4 championship is set. Johnson Creek will play Mineral Point tomorrow, and Belmont will play Elmond Bancroft in Division 5. Rain was the winner in the Home Talent League baseball Thursday night leg, as all the games were washed out. The Sunday leg will have Wisconsin Dells at Reedsburg and Montello at Poinette. 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
2: Increasing clouds, 60. Wind southwest at 5 to 10. Saturday, chance for afternoon showers and thunderstorms, 79. Saturday night, partly cloudy, 52. Sunday, sunny, 69. Monday, sunny, 73. Tuesday, slight chance for afternoon showers and thunderstorms, 74.

0: Thunder Country 100.1. Luke Combs back in the saddle. All right. I've got a information break for you and music on deck here from Jason Aldean, Megan Maroney, Thomas Rhett, and Tyler Hubbard on Thunder Country 100.1.
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0: Thunder Country 100.1, Jason Aldean's Amarillo Sky. Well, he put that was like one of his first hits. Hick Town, I think, was the first one. Then he shortly after came up with that. So, a classic. It's a classic Jason Aldean song. All right, we've got area sports coming up here with Bruce the Boomer Gatto. We'll have a couple of good things on either side of him. And then we'll get you right back to music, where I've got on tap Lainey Wilson, Low Cash, Russell Dickerson, and Dan and Shay on Thunder Country 100.1.
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2: 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In Division 3, it'll be Lomira and Spooner and New Holstein with Lodi. That game around 2 o'clock today. D4 championship is set. Johnson Creek will play Mineral Point tomorrow, and Belmont will play Elmond Bancroft in Division 5. Rain was the winner in the Home Talent League baseball Thursday night leg, as all the games were washed out. The Sunday leg will have Wisconsin Dells at Reedsburg and Montello at Poinette. 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

0: Thunder Country 100.1. Lainey Wilson, Somewhere Over Laredo. I've got a quick information break for you, then my final set for this week, which will have Zach Top, Alan Jackson, Dylan Scott, Post Malone with Morgan Wallen, and Kenny Chesney. Mike Olson saying thanks so much for joining me here all week long on Thunder. Back with you again Monday afternoon at 3 o'clock. Yeah, get out there and enjoy. We've got the dairy breakfasts, that plural, is that right, that are going to be going on. There's all kinds of the Big Top Parade. It's just a good time to get out and about and enjoy. Otherwise, stick by your radio. We'll just keep pumping out the music for you on Thunder Country 100.1.
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2: Increasing clouds, 60. Winds southwest at 5 to 10. Saturday, chance for afternoon showers and thunderstorms, 79. Saturday night, partly cloudy, 52. Sunday, sunny, 69. Monday, sunny, 73. Tuesday, slight chance for afternoon showers and thunderstorms, 74.

0: It doesn't matter. It's 5 o'clock somewhere.
1: It's always on 5 in Margaritaville, come to think of it.
0: Yeah, I heard that.
1: You've been there, haven't you?
0: Yes, sir.
1: I've seen your boat.